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2: Some idiot boy there. 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
1: Fuck that bitch.
0: I was about to, but you convinced us. 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Even if I

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0: I live a good life. 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

Bitch, I'm from Memphis. What you know about me? Big G-L-O-N-A-G-L-E. 50,000 new Chanel shopping spree. 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Hey, hey. 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You know it's Y-W-R-Big C-M-G. 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
1: That's right, we are Galaxy Radio, top of the morning to you, man. It's 2 for Tuesday. Kendrick Lamar starting me up off with the TV off. But first, we have the beautiful Tyler. And Zara is coming through with us. She did it again. That part. Listen, my man, it's coming. Good morning to you. If you're just waking up, if you're just checking in, let's get it started.
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0: And that's right, peace to the planet and beyond. It's the kid DJ, Richie Styles. Tony Q, where you at?
5: I'm right here. Happy Tuesday, right?
0: Two for Tuesday, man.
5: Two for Tuesday, Tony Tuesday.
0: A.K.A. what?
5: A.K.A. nothing.
0: Yeah, because I'm sick today, I'm just going to let you have it.
5: Right. Thank you for that. You know, for once.
0: Well, I'll tell you what, man. I got some hits and bangers coming up for you in a little bit. If you're just waking up, if you're just checking it, if you were just tuning in, hey, man, what's up with it? How you feeling? How you doing? How are you holding up? I hope the weather ain't getting the best of you like it got the best of me, because I'm still hanging on here for dear life, boy.
5: Mm-hmm.
0: It's wild out here.
5: You can hear it.
0: You not only can hear it, guys, girls, them day, you can see it. I took a selfie with myself this morning. And let's just say the selfie was not selfieing.
5: Just don't post it so we all don't get sick through the phone, you know? Keep that to your selfie.
0: My selfie was just not selfieing this morning, man. My camera almost like physically broke. When you know, yeah. You know what? I'm just gonna stop. We got some T.I. on the way. We got, yeah. You know what? T.I., come through, bro. Come through. Let's go.
5: Let the music play.
0: Let's go.
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0: Wakey, wakey, baby. Eggs and bacon. More eggs, more bacon. More of all that good stuff for you. Coming up, it's Galaxy in the Morning Time. Richard Styles, Tony Kill on the check-in with you. Making sure you're good, making sure you're great, making sure you are phenomenal and fantastic and all of that nice stuff. I'll tell you what, man. If you're finna have yourself a beautiful day today, just go ahead and subscribe to the beautiful day segment of the day.
1: Right.
0: You know what I mean?
1: Sure we do.
0: Have you ever, you know, jumped on that subscription list, Tony?
1: What subscription list?
0: Just to have a good day.
1: Yeah, of course.
0: I subscribe to have a good day today.
1: I've been subscribing to have a good week.
0: That part?
1: I'm even taking it a step further.
0: Oh, wow.
1: I'm gonna try to have a good week.
0: Is that working for you thus far?
1: I've been not getting sick again, you know, so that's working for me. Just staying away from you. Over in that star. We are like literally quarantined. It's like COVID days all over again. Like there should be a sheet of something blocking, you know. You should wear a mask. That's what should be going on.
0: Shut up. Shut your pie hole.
1: So yeah, so far so good this week, but let's see how I do next week. If I get sick again, Richie, oh my God.
0: It's not my fault, bro.
1: Yes, it is.
0: It's Dior's fault with Go Mama. It's Chris Brown's fault with Sensational featuring Davido. It's Beyonce.

0: to Richie and Tony. This is the Galaxy Morning Marathon. You know
1: what
0: it
1: is. What up? It's your boy Lil Durk.
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0: 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Big hits, big bangers coming through for you. 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But first, though, Fresh and Akeem Alessa with the Bare Minimum. 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
1: National Days are a wonderful way to celebrate and reflect on the unique identity and history. What are we celebrating today? These are the Galaxy Morning Marathon National Days.
0: That's right. These are the Galaxy Morning National Days indeed. And of course, you already know today is the fourth day of the month, August. Top of the morning to you, if you're just waking up, if you're just checking in, it is that time of the morning to first slide on into our National Days. And of course, today's National Day, the first one up, Tony, is our National Chocolate Chip Cookies Day.
2: Great for y'all.
0: Go ahead, talk to me nice, Tony.
2: The Chocolate Chip Cookies Day. Okay, so if you're feeling like, I love cookies and you love chocolate chip, today will be definitely the day for you to get to baking or to, you know, go and buy some chocolate chip cookies.
0: Yeah.
2: Or share them out. Share them out with your friends and colleagues today. Chocolate Chip Cookie Day. One for everyone.
0: It is also Assistant Dog Day, man.
2: Assistant Dog. That's a great one because the assistant dogs, first of all, if you see someone with an assistant dog, please don't pet them. They definitely have a very important job. So really great that they have their own day today. Definitely shout out to everyone who needs an assistant dog or have a dog to assist them with for anything. Love that for you.
0: That part. It is also National Night Out Day.

0: What are you doing with that?
1: National Night Out Day. So it's a Tuesday. So there are some places right now that definitely have two for Tuesdays, cocktails or something. So it's definitely a great day to take a night out. Better be outing at the bar or outing at the movies. Just take a night out. Maybe take a walk, stroll. Take a night out. It's definitely the day for that, right?
0: All right. How's about this one, man? Single Working Women's Day.
1: Awesome. If you are a single woman and you're working, definitely celebrate today big because you got your adult money and you can do whatever you want and you ain't got nobody to tell you what to do. So there you go. Single women, single what? What was it?
0: Single Working Women's Day.
1: Single Working Women's Day. That's right. I'm a single ladies. Y'all know what to do.
0: You know what? I'm going to wrap it up. Well, you're going to wrap it up with this last one here. National White Wine Day.
1: White wine. Oh my God. So of course, adding to everything we just said. So if it's night out day, single working women day, after a good long day, definitely crack open a bottle of wine. What is your favorite white? Mine's is Sauvignon Blanc.
0: Sauvignon Blanc.
1: Moscato. Anything that's a bit sweeter, not dry. But if you like the dry, you know, get yourself
0: Pinot Noir.
1: That part. And pour you out some white wine. It's National Wine Day. Definitely unwind tonight on a Tuesday. Oh, he's named out all the way. Okay, connoisseur. Either way.
0: I don't even think I call those things right, man.
1: I don't know. I think Pinot Noir is one of them for sure.
0: It is.
1: Okay, but hey, there you go. So that was the national days, right?
0: That part right there, man.
1: How I did?
0: You actually didn't do too bad, buddy.
1: Okay, I could do this.
0: We might do it some more.
1: No.
0: I tell you what, Kilometers is on the way. That's by Burner Boy. We got some Trap Dicky in here featuring K Glock with Down South. We also got some Russian and Rao coming through with Santa. All right. It's Galaxy in the Morning Time. Richard Styles, Tony Q. Morning Marathon.
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0: get over a cold or trying to get away from a cold. 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So please share it.
1: You need to get back up on that ginger shots.
0: Yeah, I ran out, man. I ran out. But I'll tell you what I ain't gonna run out of, though, is music. And yes, we definitely gonna hit you with some music right now. See you guys in the 7 o'clock hour. Of course, you know, when we get to that 7, we got a couple things to discuss. We got, like, your wacky facts in there. We also got your sleazy reports.

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1: 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What up with it?
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0: Facts, big facts. Kendrick Lamar is on the way with a Pickaboo featuring Architect. But first, man, Jonah Frazier and Jules coming through with a punter. It's your number one station every day, all day. We got you with them hits, them bangers. That's 7 o'clock action. Good morning.
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2: Okay. Take that toothbrush out of your mouth. Turn the volume all the way to the max, because Richie and Tony are waking you up in the Galaxy Morning Marathon.
1: That's right. We're waking you up, waking you up, waking you up. Like the alarm clock that you did not set this morning, but making sure that you get up and get your ass up and out and ready for work today. You know, if you got to do the J-O-B life. If you ain't about that J-O-B life, then you definitely going to be chilling and having yourselves vacation time. I know the kids are out there enjoying the mess out of their vacations. Shout out to that, man. All the kids that are, you know, celebrating and having a good time on the outside with a soccer ball, with a basketball, with a baseball, with a volleyball. Maybe you're doing some swimming. Maybe you're just chilling in the park. Or you're just, you know, learning to ride your bicycle or riding your bike or motorbike. Whatever you're doing. I heard Tony the other day telling her kid about dance class. Maybe they're doing some dance classes.
3: There are some dance workshops and stuff for the summer. Definitely go out there and do something. I'm gonna look into it.
1: That part. Oh, by the way, Tony, I meant to ask you, man. How's the preparation going for your 10K?
3: Still go. Not 10, 5K. Don't put that out there.
1: I try hard.
3: Still going good. Some aches and pains, but still going good. I gotta get some proper shoes.
1: You still in the gym? You are.
3: I'm in the gym, definitely, but the gym is not what I need. I need to be outside, running.
1: Have you been doing this?
3: Have, but like I said, I need new shoes. So now we've got to the part of my training where I recognize that the shoes that I have ain't it. I need some proper. So, guys, if you know the best running shoes that could help me get through a marathon, like feeling like I'm running on clouds, please hit me up. I am interested to know what is your go-to running shoes and where I can get them. Please. Please.
1: Very interesting. Very interesting. That's all I got for you, Tony. Very interesting. Like I said, man, I'm looking forward to seeing Tony Q do this 5K. I think the whole entire Galaxy crew is going to pull up. We're going to pull up with the Galaxy bus and just ride next to you, man, Tony. Screaming, go Tony, go Tony, go.
3: Yeah, okay, yeah, I like that. Yeah.
1: Go Tony, go Tony, go. Of course, this is going to be taking place down in September, right, Tony?
3: Yes, end of September.
1: Right.
3: The last weekend of September.
1: So, Bart, Boss B, we still got to sit down and figure out how we're going to make this make sense. But I think it's right, man. Tony Q running a 5K in the morning. Yeah. Morning marathon style. Let's go get him.
4: Let's go!
2: Who says your mornings can't be lit?
4: Yeah.
2: We're having a party up here.
4: It's no sleeping here. I'm anti-NyQuil.
2: Here are Richie Styles and Tony Q.

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2: Right, your wacky facts for this morning. It is the 4th of the month, so the 4th of August. During hot August afternoons, roads can become hot enough to soften asphalt. So if you notice that the roads are getting a bit, like, you know, wonky, that's because it's really hot in the month of August. August heat can create shimmering mirages that make roads look wet. Have you ever noticed that before? If you're driving and you see in the distance the road looks a bit wet or it's kind of hazy, that's because the heat in the shimmer is causing shimmering mirages to happen on the road. So be careful, by the way. And last but not least, thunderstorms are especially common in August because of warm, moist air rises quickly. So not only are we getting some of these warm heat waves and everything, but we're also going to get some rain that is expected along with this heat. But yes, that is your wacky facts for this morning. It is August 4th, like I said.
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0: Galaxy in the Morning Time, Richie Styles, Tony Gion to check in with you. Man, some more music is coming through. I'm talking about some Gavion. We also got, let me see, man, Wiz DMC in here talking about Show Me Love. Hold on, baby, it's coming. It's coming, it's loading.
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0: Every day, all day, Galaxy, Richard Styles and Tony Kill. All right, so Tony, go ahead, man. Tell me what you got going on with your love.
1: Okay, so what do we got going on? It's Tuesday, so I'm going to tease a bit of the sleaze this morning. We are talking Weezy. A little bit of Weezy, because he definitely did a little interview recently about, you know, Young Money. We haven't really heard, other than Drake, we haven't really heard too much

0: coming out of Young Money's camp lately, so I'm interested to hear what he had to say, and I can't wait for you guys to hear it. And I'm going to tease my Tony Tuesday because it's courtroom drama. So we are talking all courtroom situations for Tony Tuesday this way. So look out for that. Definitely. I'm very, very excited to, you know, share this with you guys today. What else new? And of course, new music here at Morning Marathon.
1: That part. New music is loading. Speaking of new music, it ain't new what I got for you, but it's some good stuff. We talked about some Fetty Wap coming through with that again. Is there taking you back to that 2015 vibe? Travis Scott is also in the building with the 4x4. Right? Hold on, it's coming.
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0: Top of the morning, deal. Let's get into these sleazy talks.
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3: Right, so our sleaze for this morning, we got Lil Wayne talking. He reveals how he discovered Drake and Nicki Minaj. So before Drake was breaking streaming records, as he's still currently doing, and before Nicki Minaj became the queen of rap and causing lots and lots of controversy with her political thoughts, there was one person who saw the vision. And of course, we all know Lil Wayne was behind them both. Wayne recently sat down on the Friends Keep Secrets podcast, and he explained exactly how he ended up signing two of hip-hop's biggest superstars to Young Money. Now, when it came to Drake, Wayne said it wasn't just the rapping that caught his attention. It was, he said it was listening to Drake's music when a hook came on and he stopped to ask who's singing. When he found out it was Drake himself, Wayne said, "That's him? Why he ain't doing more of this?" From that moment, Wayne knew he wanted him on the team. I've actually got an audio, like I said, a clip of Wayne telling the story himself. So guys, have a listen to this.
4: And how you, like you and Drake, how did you find, I don't know the details of that story.
5: Drake came through from, you ever heard of Rap-A-Lot Records?
6: Of course.
5: Jay Prince, the owner of that, yep. His son's, that's like, he always ran with us, yep. Around our age, Jazz.
6: Yep. Yeah, Jazz.
5: And Jazz was always, Jazz brought Drake to me.
4: Got it.
5: Yeah.
4: And when you heard Drake, you were like, of course, no brainer, I see it instantly.
5: What happened was, when I heard him, it was all rap.
4: Yeah.
5: And then, you know, one of those hooks came and I was like, who's on the hook?
4: Right.
5: You know, and it was like, that's him.
4: Straight featuring Drake.
5: And I was like,
4: yeah.
5: That's the guy. You know what I mean? I was like, that's him singing. And it was like, yeah. I was like, why you don't do more of this? So that's when I got them together and figured it out. And that's it was like you said, it was instantly like, come on, man. And at that time, there was no one doing that shit.
4: No.
5: At
6: you
5: that
6: did
5: time.
6: That and Nicki Minaj. Like, you did.
7: Oh, wow.
6: He
7: yeah.
4: Nicki Minaj. Minaj. Yeah. How did that happen?
5: Nick came through with my New York wave. So when we went, we found, like, I love rap. So yeah. New York to me is the Mecca.
4: The holy ground.
5: And so I had not like a, it wasn't like a tryout type of thing, but just like I set my mind that I'm going to get me some New York rappers. And we ran out, got Jay Mills from the band.
6: Yeah.
4: Yeah.
5: And we met Nicki through somebody as well. And shit.
4: She came in for you. What's she doing? Like, how does she present?
5: Oh, she spit. Yeah. That was back then. That was in those days where you didn't have a song already for me to hear. Yeah,
6: it was never recorded. Early freestyle videos.
7: Wow.
5: That was those days where you didn't have music for me. No one had no music for me to.
3: So. As you hear, sometimes you just know when you're listening to greatness. And as for Nicki Minaj, Wayne says her story started, of course, like he said, he made the trip to New York. And he was specifically looking to sign New York talent for Young Money. And that's when he got introduced to Nicki. And the rest is history, as they always say. So what if Wayne never heard Drake singing? What if he never made that trip to New York? Hip hop might have sounded definitely completely different today, right? So, yeah, safe to say Lil Wayne's ear for talent deserves a Hall of Fame plaque on his own, to be fair, along with his song. Well, he didn't even write his own songs, but along with his storytelling. But yes, that is your sleaze for this morning. Interesting to me, a little history backstory on how we came to Drake Aubrey, as I affectionately calls him, and how we came to Miss Nicki Minaj into Young Money. That is your sleaze for this morning. It is August 4th.
8: We're waking up.
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8: I do this every day. Welcome to the party.
2: It's a new day with the Galaxy Morning Marathon. Here are Richie and Tony. Here are Richie and Tony.

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1: 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You know where the vibes at. It's right here.
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2: 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Let's go.
1: That's right, let's go, let's go. Little Baby talking about Mrs. Trendsetter's coming. But first, Wizkid with the bend. 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
1: They wake you up.
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trapping and rapping, I'm golden. 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

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I'm like a thief in the night. Pinch lip gang, we still got strikes. 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Mrs. Trench said or whatever she do, they bite.

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1: What a beautiful day it is to have a two for Tuesday, a.k.a.
2: It's Tony Tuesday today.
3: Tony Tuesday today. It is courtroom drama. All of this legal woes continue for, what am I talking about? Christopher Maurice Brown. Yes, Chris Brown has found himself again in some water and all of this legal drama. But hey, I'm going to break it down for you as I do on Tony Tuesday. So let's get into this Chris Brown news, because while Breezy is selling out arenas and giving fans an incredible show on the tour with Usher for the R&B tour, he's also dealing with some serious legal issues on different fronts. Now, let's start with the U.S. Earlier this month, of course, well, last month, Chris Brown was ordered to pay $13 million to his former housekeeper, Maria Avila. This stems from a dog attack at his home, where she says one of his dogs left her with serious physical and emotional injuries. A jury ruled in her favor, awarding her $13 million. Now, here's where the story takes another turn, because according to new court filings, Miss Avila, says that Chris Brown hasn't made any effort to pay the judgment. So now she's asking the court for access to his financial records, and she specifically wants to intercept the money he's making from the R&B tour with Usher. If that tour money isn't enough to cover the judgment, she's reportedly asking the court to go after future earnings, royalties, and other project income until the debt is paid. Now, that's just one courtroom issue. Now, across the pond, where he in London, he also has to deal with another case. He recently changed his plea to guilty on an affray charge linked to a 2023 nightclub incident involving music producer Mamadou Abe Dia. Now, in exchange for that guilty plea, prosecutors dropped the more serious charges, including attempted grievous bodily harm and possession of an offensive weapon. Chris is now scheduled to be sentenced on October 26th, and that affray charge carries a maximum sentence of up to 3 years in prison. So while fans are focused on the tour, and I am too, and the music, Chris Brown is balancing that some more major legal battles behind the scenes, because this is definitely going to impact him. It's going to impact his finances, impact his future. And of course, the question would be, now, do you separate the artists from their legal troubles, or do you, you know, these situations change how you support this artist? Definitely something to think about, because this money that you're going to be putting in his pocket is now paying for all of these legal issues, so he's going to need it. But right now, he is proving that even while he's topping charts and selling out arenas, the court does not stop. They don't sleep. And that is Tony Tuesday for this morning.
0: Galaxy. I am home for hip-hop, rap, R&B, and better listen up. We are Galaxy.

0: recap, if you just must, please.
1: So my recap. So a little bit, I talked about Chris Brown's legal troubles. So in one hand, he has to pay up $13 million for one settlement. And for the other, he might be facing some jail time over in the UK. So yeah, that's going to be interesting to see how that plays out and how that goes and how the judge in
0: both
1: countries...
0: Somebody ain't going to the UK.
1: But no, he has to. He already pleaded guilty. So now we're just going to see how the judge rules in each country. Well, we'll see.
0: Somebody just don't go to the UK.
1: And he can't do that. He can't do that.
0: I don't know how that works, but if you try to lock me up in a different country, I just don't go there.
1: He's going to have to report either way. They're going to extradite him over.
0: They can't extradite me, man. I just won't go.
1: Okay.
0: I won't go. Why you going to extradite me for?
1: All right. Okay, mister.
0: But let me just ask you, what were they locking him up for again?
1: For a battery. So he hit someone over the bottle and had a whole incident in a nightclub in 2023 that he pleaded guilty for now. So he has to go.
0: That's wild.
1: Mm-hmm.
0: Man, sometimes it's mad funny to me, right, to see and know that these guys are big, big, big name celebrities and still be caught up in this types of bullshit.
1: They get themselves up in some of these issues, yeah. I mean, at some point, walk away, I guess. Hey, but you know, yeah, well, that was the wrap up, right? That was the wrap up.
0: That was the wrap up indeed, man. Of course, like I said, if you just checked in, if you just tuned in, then yes, you already know that was a recap of what Tony Tuesday was all about this morning. But we got some KM on the way. We also got some Hurricane Wisdom coming through a little bit, talking about Genius Vibes. We also got some Lizzo in here with Rue.

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0: Hold on, man. We got some more ones coming. Lil Jon. Lovers and Friends coming up a little bit. Also, look out for some Frenna with Star Life. It's coming. It's loading. It's loading. Hold on.
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That's right. Your number one station every day, all day. Richie Sells, Tony Q got you straight down to that 10 o'clock. Coming through with that Offset. Different Spices featuring Gunna. Hey, man. Big vibes, big energy. Little bit under the weather, but, yo, we must weather this storm. All right? Not giving up, not going home. Just doing what we got to do. Hold on. It's coming more. More hits, more bangers.

0: of the morning for us to get into things that happened on this day.
1: Things that happened on this day.
2: Things that happened on this day. It is August 4th. Are we going to start off with the year 1990? Mariah Carey lands her first number one Hot 100 hit with her debut single, Vision of Love Goes to the Top. It's the first of her 14 chart toppers in the 90s, just in the 90s alone. 1994 sees Notorious B.I.G. marries R&B singer Faith Evans today. Then we go over to the year 2011. A rapper Big Sean is arrested in Lewiston, New York, after being accused of sexually assaulting a woman during a Wiz Khalifa concert where he was performing. He is eventually fined $750 for second-degree unlawful imprisonment. 2017, this was a song of the summer. Despacito becomes the most watched YouTube video ever, passing Wiz Khalifa and Charlie Puth's collaboration See You Again, with nearly 3 billion views in just 7 months. That marks the holes onto 2020. Well, of course, he stays there. It stays right until like 2020 when Baby Shark takes over. Everybody was on Baby Shark by 2020. 2021, last but not least, Forbes declares Rihanna the richest female musician by far. Her $1.7 billion fortune is roughly double that of Madonna, who is number two on the list. Most of Rihanna's earnings are from her Fenty Beauty line. And yeah, that is all that happened. On this day, it is August 4th.
0: Galaxy No. 1 Station for Hip Hop and R&B. More hits, more bangers. Coming your way. I tell you what, though, we're going to see you in this 9 o'clock hour that's on the way, okay? Yeah. Between now and 9 o'clock, I'm going to fill you up with some music. Let's go.
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1: 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It's like a cosmic weather forecast, telling you when to bring an umbrella for potential emotional downpours, or sunglasses for days filled with sunny dispositions. 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
2: If you were born today, August 4th, your personality is your greatest asset. Your warmth, confidence, and charm naturally draw people to you. You're fiercely independent and have a rebellious streak that makes it difficult to fit in someone else's mold. You'd much rather do things your own way than change who you are just to earn praise or recognition. Now, that definitely says something for our first birthday celeb for this morning. We can start off with the former U.S. president, forever Barack Obama, who is turning 65 years old today. I admire this man very much. Then we also have the Duchess, Miss Meghan Markle, is turning 45 years old this morning. Into our of course, hip-hop realm, we have rapper Lil Skies, is turning 28 years old this morning. Bobby Shmurda is turning 32 years old this morning. We also have an actor, Daniel Day-Kim, is turning 58 years old. And last but not least, we got Marcus Houston, the singer, is turning 45 years old as well. Now, if your birthday is this week, of course, or today, may your heart stay full, your dreams grow bigger, and your light never stop shining. So happy birthday from us here at the Morning Marathon to you, you, and you, and of course, you too.
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0: That's right, your number one station every day, all day. Richie Styles and Tony Q on the check-in with you. Man, oh man, oh man, oh man. I ain't even gonna lie to you, Tony. This cold right now is kicking my ass hard. Pause.
1: Oh, hard. Wow. He said pause hard.
0: Heavy, heavy pause. Oh. But Kalani Usher coming through with the Shit or Never. Shauna Paul with Get Busy's also in the mix also. And Schoolboy Q is coming through talking about the studio, all right? Definitely keeping you company in these beautiful hours. Man, you know what? We got that coffee break question that's loaded up in a little bit. So look out for that in a bit.
1: Definitely.
0: So yes, that's coming. Hold on. It's coming.
2: Let's go.
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0: Galaxy in the Morning Time, what up with it? Man, we got some Drake coming through with that Tissy Slide. Look out for some Clayna John and Shavante with Bay May. One of my favorites. Look out for that. It's loading right now. It's coming. It's loading!
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5: Wake up

0: It is that time of the morning to go have a cup of coffee.
1: It's time for your first coffee break of the day. Insert the coin. 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And answer the Galaxy Coffee Break question of today.
2: Right, so our coffee break question, you already know, is a trivia break question that I ask every single day around this time, where I ask you a question and hopefully you know the answer if you can tell it to me, or you now get the answer and you can share it with your friends. Now, the question this morning is, Wasted appears on Gucci Mane's album released in, which Gucci Mane album released in 2009? What is the name of the album that had the song Wasted on it? Let me know.
0: Okay, very interesting question. Man, while you try to figure that one out, Tyler, the creator, is coming through talking about Like Him. That's featuring Lola Young. And of course, you know what? Before I get to that one, I want to do this, man. Some Dave and Tim's. Yeah, let's do that rain dance first. Let's get to that rain dance first, and then, come back and discuss this coffee break question. Once again, that question was what?
2: The question is, Wasted appears on which Gucci Mane album that was released in 2009?
0: All right, so if you're a Gucci Mane fan, then you know the answer. And if you are not, hey man, hang tight. It's coming.
3: Yo, check it.
1: Wake up and feel blessed for another day. 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
5: 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See you at the bar, you was hardly talking. That's when I knew that your heart was scarring. Friends to lovers need a part to star in. Like, wait, babe, let me

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2: Damn, nigga. 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

0: not yours. I guess it was my fault. I'm sorry. You know? It was my fault. Not him, because he always wanted to be there for you. And I'm sorry, I was young. But he's always wanted to be a father to you. So I fucked up. And I take ownership of that, of my choices and decisions. And I'm sorry for that. He's a good guy. So don't hold that against him, because it was my fault. Just, you know, forgive me.
1: It's Galaxy in the Morning Time, every day, all day.
2: The Galaxy Morning Marathon. If you're just tuning in, check this out.
1: Definitely check this out. Check this out. Man, we finna get up out of here. I'm gonna go get some rest. I don't even think I'm gonna make breakfast this morning, Tony.
3: Oh, you know?
1: Nah,
3: I'm
1: skipping breakfast. I don't know about you.
3: Okay, I'm going to see what I'm going to get. But hey, we have our coffee break question that was going around, right? So our coffee break question this morning, Wasted, the song, pairs on which Gucci Mane album that was released in 2009? And the album that song is on is named The State versus Roderick Davis.
1: Roderick Davis, is that Gucci Mane's real name?
3: I think that's what it's
1: Roderick. Roderick!
3: OMG, really? Really?
1: Roderick! Bring your ass in here,
3: yeah,
1: boy.
3: Yeah, that's what his mama named him. His mama named him Roderick Delantic Davis.
1: Roderick Delantic. Golly.
3: Roderick Davis, yeah. That's what his mama named him.
1: You don't sound like a Gucci man. Hey, Roger, come on, Gucci. Cut that ass, boy.
3: It ain't Gucci?
1: All right. That ain't Gucci for the coochie, no. No.
3: Keeping it real, keeping it hip hop. It is the Morning Marathon with DJ Richie Styles, the goofball, and your girl Tony Q.
1: Until next time.
3: Okay. Next time definitely being tomorrow, same time. It is hump day tomorrow, so looking forward to that. But hey, definitely stick here for more of Galaxy with our music coming up. Right, Richie?
1: Yeah, man, we got some colleagues on the way. In the building, of course, who we talking about, man? West is going to take over straight down to 12 o'clock. And then, of course, the lunchtime mix with the big dog himself, Sidney Grigger. Youngest in charge, by the way. Ooh. Youngest badass DJ in charge, man. Shout out to Sidney. Sidney, you've been doing this shit for a minute now. And, yo, man, it's been nothing but up, straight up. All right. And by the way, if you are at work already, if you know you're doing your thing at the JOB right now, man, have yourselves a beautiful rest of this day. Two for Tuesday. Tomorrow, like Tony just said,
3: it is hump day.
1: Yes, sir. So, you know, get yourself prepared. Go get your hump on.
4: Get your ass back. Get back.
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2: 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This is SZA.
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0: Wat was er toch heerlijke muziek in die tijd in de Zeros. 2004 hoorde je Move Your Body, Nina Sky. En ik heb een klein nieuwtje voor je. 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
1: I have some music that I'm working on.
2: You do?
1: I did something currently, me, Eminem en Tupac. Yeah.
2: What? How? I mean, what? We're confused about the Tupac of it. Only just, like,
3: what are you doing?
2: AI?
1: It's his estate. We got, no, it's not AI. It's actually.
3: It's some of the stuff that hasn't been released.
2: His music.
3: And they gave you the green light.
2: Wait, what? That just broke some news.
3: Yeah. And they gave you the green light to use it?
1: Yeah. They delivered it. Actually, it was for the theme for the fight, Street Fighter.
2: Yeah.
1: The movie.
2: Yeah.
1: So, and then we worked on it and got it right. So.
2: So when does that drop?
1: Soon. It'll be coming out shortly.
2: That's
3: big.
2: Oh my gosh, that's amazing.
3: That's big.
0: Een primeur dus. 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
0: 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We are Galaxy. We are Galaxy.
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1: Yeah, man. 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
0: I'm at Barclays, sitting by Blake Griffin. Camp night, I'm in a Louis sleeping bag. Anita Puddle Boots, put them Uggs in the trash.

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3: Pulling up in that new toy. 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
2: I'm just saying. 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

once again, Smith & Wesson, we're doing like this, to my man Buckshot.

tell him. M11 and I brought down motor, one way trip to Martin so far. Lost everything, felt like I had no one. Sat stressed out on Martin so far. Done my first show, had to spot the promoter. Head straight back to Martin so far. Pray when the fame and the charting's over. I ain't gonna end up on Martin so far. M11 and I brought down motor, one way trip to Martin so far. Lost everything, felt like I had no one.

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0: Mrs. Trendsetter, whatever she do, they bite. 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

0: I push her buttons, I pull strings. 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
1: You know, it's been a little minute since you and I have had a chat.
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1: Probably since, like, your last EP, All the Places You'll Go.
2: Oh, wow. It's been a minute, yeah.
1: I've been getting some calls. Oh. People are a little bit worried about you.
2: Not worried.
1: And I know that I was kind of that outlet for you, so...
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1: Who you with?
0: On the couch with my favorite Santa.
1: Fuck that bitch.
0: I was about to, but you convinced us. 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

0: A great way to kick off this Tuesday evening edition of Rose's World here on Galaxy Radio. It is, of course, a Drake and a Jenny's STFU. That's right. It is time for 2 hours of cool, smooth, sexy, and bouncy because I got some classic tracks lined up for you, some fresh, funky hip-hop flavors, soul and R&B. What would a party be without it? And, of course, Afropop, dancehall, and everything in between. We're going to keep it going right away with some Molly. She's coming through with her track Shake It to the Max, and it is just what the room needs right now. Ghanaian, a Danish artist doing an Afro beats pop thing. I'm loving the new world.
1: Is that

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1: Galaxy.
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1: You listen to 103 WBUZ. And right now, we're about to go to the phone lines. Who do we have on the phone?
2: Yo, this Kim?
1: Yo, what's the word? Who this?
2: What up, Kim? It's Devondre.
1: What's the word, Devondre?
2: What up, yo? That what's the word joint is crazy.
1: You like that?
2: Kim, I'm feeling you. I love you. I've been listening to you all these years. Everything you do is, oh my God.
1: Thank you.
2: Yo, you the shit, Kim. I'm telling you, them joints is bananas.
1: Thank you.
2: But yo, Kim, for real?
1: What's up?
2: Yo, I wrote you these 16, some shit I really want you to say.
1: What? Motherfucker, you can't be serious. Don't you know I write my own shit?
2: Yeah, but
1: get that shit to Foxy. Next, bitch.
3: Put the phone down. Put the phone down.
1: I can't hear you. Hello?
4: Yo, Kim, what up? What's poppin'? It's Kim from up north.
1: Oh, shit.
4: Yo, what up?
1: Yo, that's gangster.
4: Yeah, gangster.
1: That's gangster, baby. Yeah. I like that.
4: Yo, I'm feeling you. Yo, I'm feeling you. I've been feeling you.
1: That's
4: know what I mean?
1: That's
4: the
1: real.
4: Whole Queen B.
1: Ah, baby.
4: Brooklyn
1: that's
4: Queen B. Killer B. Yo.
3: Yo, let me get a shout out.
4: Yo, chill. Hold on. Yo, son, I'ma let you rock, son. Yo, son, I'ma let you rock. Just hold on. Yeah, Kim, but anyhow.
1: What's up, killer baby? What's the word?
4: Tell me something. Can I get a package?
1: Oh.
4: Something.
1: Oh, I got that. You know
4: yeah.
1: what? As a matter of fact, I'ma send you a kite with my panties attached to it.
4: Oh, yeah. That's what I mean.
1: I got
4: that's
1: you, killer. I mean. I like
4: yeah,
1: that.
4: Yeah,
1: you real,
4: on
1: dog.
4: My shit is on fire.
3: Your cell, man. Your cell is on fire.
4: Yo, what? Yo, hold this phone for me. Yo, what the fuck? Yo, y'all even know my son is fucking killer. Y'all know me, man.
3: Hey, yo, what up, mommy?
1: Who this?
3: It's Black.
1: But where my nigga?
3: Oh, killer shit caught on fire, but don't worry about that. What's going on?
1: Nothing, baby. What's up?
3: What you got on?
1: What I got on?
3: Yeah.
1: I got on some Gucci thongs, but they the edible kind. You know, they taste like Twizzlers.
3: Oh, shit.
1: I got on a bra, Gucci bra, with the G's connected at the...
3: For real?
1: At the shoulders.
3: Oh,
1: and the
3: shit.
1: Nipples is cut out, though.
3: Oh, man.
1: You know? My body is really oiled up right now.
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Soulful, understated, and full of heart. Manalia with Revelations here on Galaxy Radio. If you've just tuned in, you're lucky. I'm going on till 1 o'clock tonight. My name is Rosa G, and I'm here every weeknight to ease you out of one day straight into the next with a cool, smooth, funky, fresh flavors. And what's coming up next? It's pretty darn fresh. A BDLC. It's a Dutch artist with a track called Like Me. It's fresh out, and it's giving us that Amsterdam street flavor tonight. So keep it right here, because I got all the sweet musical flavors for your ears. Here and only here in Rosa's World.

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2: 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I flip the hardcore. 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
2: 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We about to take flight.
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0: 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Nightfall don't mean it's over. It means Rosa G's just getting started.
1: This is Rosa's

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You can talk to me, sing to me any day of the week. Neo Soul, a royalty for sure, doing something warm and completely her own on a track called Outside Your Door. And before that, you also heard Unk with Walk I Out. 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
1: It ain't a party till Bad Bunny came hopping around Puerto Rican reggaeton and giving us exactly the right vibe for a Tuesday evening here on A Galaxy. A great track coming from him. Before that, also Adoshi with Gigi and Girl Get Up. Well, I am already up. I'm going to stay up till 1 o'clock tonight. The midnight hour is approaching, but no worries. I'll be right back after the news to bring you a whole nother hour of Rose's World. And all you have to do for that is just keep it right here, of course, on your favorite radio station, Galaxy Radio. Take a look.

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Rosa G.

0: The Midnight Session is officially open with Molly and Tyler giving us that African feminine energy with their track Body Go. This is the second hour of Rosa's World. If you've just tuned in up until 1 o'clock tonight, I'm going to take you on a cool, smooth, and funky ride with lots of old school tracks, some soul and R&B, some nice Afro pop reggaeton, and of course, a lot of fresh, funky hip hop flavors. Because up next, we're going back in time. We're going back to 2001 with EVE, otherwise known as Eve. I just recently saw a Tiny Desk concert of her. That girl can rap. Oh my God. Unbelievable. You guys should really go check it out. Anyway, this is the original of Who's That Girl? And you hear it here and only here in Rosa's World.
1: It's about that time, y'all. Rough Riders.

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to in the bounce thing in the midnight hour here on Galaxy Radio. Who else? A Juvenile together with a Manny Fresh. Back that thing up. Well, Lil Wayne is a teenager on the features. I'm going to keep it right where it is. That record still moves every room. And it won't be the midnight hour if I don't slow it down a bit sometimes as well with some Georgia R&B royalty. Toni Braxton, one of the most amazing voices in the game. She's got that quiet power on the track called He Wasn't Man Enough for Me. That's right, from a cool confidence, we go straight into some candles lit and the light.

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What a great team up here on your radio station, Galaxy Radio, Dr. Dre, Eminem, and Exhibit on the feature, Compton 1999. You can really tell that sound. My goodness. What's the difference? The name of that one. Lots of great tracks still lined up for you here in the midnight hour, where every weeknight I'm here to ease you out of one day and into the next with a nice midnight kind of mood, a late night kind of vibe as well. Jack Harlow coming through with some Lovin' on Me. He's got that melodic pop rap kind of thing, and he just knows how to work the room. This is him with Lovin' on Me.

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